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12: Hey, this is Dave from Disturbed. You're listening to that crazy fucked up in the head motherfucker. Babu.
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12: He's got a funny fucked up name.
1: Newsome.

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1: DJ Frisco 954.
0: Yeah.

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1: Change? 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
6: Patty's turning 100. If she would have transitioned before I cleared my name, I would have hunted them. Every one of them playing these silly games. That 1-800 ambulance chaser would have wished one came. But 911 is a joke. Public enemy number one, I've been ranked. The rock's not crumbling. The leprechauns have magically run out of pranks. Your son on a federal jail line mumbling something about having too much in his drink. You know how dumb that is? Another one fumbled his, wonder how I get the blame. Niggas' teeth is tumbling out their mouth and somehow I'm the one who done it. It's a murder mystery, gang. You had to cash cow and thunk it. Was you who pumped his? I'm the one who struck the pain. That hill you can die on. It's way too much flack that comes from those planes. I'm killing them softly. What's understood don't need to be explained. You want it one way, it's the other. I steal on you suckers, I mauler you niggas, gang. I ain't much for meetings, no how. Cancel the brunches, I remember the hunger pain. The price of the bricks going up. It's gonna cost you a beat to even say my name. Heard of a wonderkin? My children and some of them. Have you niggas no shame? Y'all trying to get under skin? I really get under skin. That's unharm playing. Y'all thugs with y'all thumbs again. Everybody think they're the ones insane. You're no maniac. Watch y'all saniac in my presence, nigga, shrink. I need a new therapist. This shit is not working. I'm truly on the brink. Y'all better not encourage him. Y'all don't want me to think these thoughts that I think. That nut ass nigga still stuttering. That chatty patty down on his luck again. Quest introduced me to Jaguar. I don't know why I still fuck with him.
7: Okay. I see where you're going.
6: You wonder why I do the freestyle rehearsal.
7: Oh my god.
6: That lady back on the stuff, she sound like she in love with him. Her kid can't even take their kids. Enough of them. A rapper can't be my eye.
0: I got MAGA Republicans. Them shots came from the very top of the government. Good luck with them. I'm governed by God. You try to break the government. I rain for 40 days. My neck get flooded again. Wrist get flooded again. My net worth went up again. My next update, the jig is up. Nigga, I'm up 10. Wrong chart, champ. You gotta look up again. Niggas look up the hole. I never looked up to them. Gangsta, go talk tough to them. Don't talk success to me. You niggas is workers. In perpetuity is how your contract is worded. Don't make me go for man. The roots remember, even when the trees pretend, not too much of my name. Don't forget who I am. Hattie loves her Shawnees. S-H-A-W-N. I find it adorable she put the S at the end. You don't know, the show ain't even begin. I said, you don't know, the show ain't even begin.
8: CJMD. I ain't the friend that's about to lie to you. You want me to lie to you? Just say that. Girl, why would you do that? Then go back to that dumbass street nigga then. And you're going to end up right where they do. Hey, Black, listen to this. You getting an attitude with me? Girl, I'm just trying to help you. You got a good man. He pay his taxes. He not in and out of jail. And let you tell, he be putting you through the mattress. Most importantly, for real, he love you, girl. And shit, if that ain't the gangsta we all need, I don't know what to tell you.

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1: This ain't what you want. Project X.
0: This ain't what you want. 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